0: I was about to say, karewi te parore haere. I'm not just wandering about.
1: Yeah.
0: And mā tātua tū, and I think perhaps te tairawhiti might say, karore.
2: Karore, ai.
0: Yeah. Engari, a tainuika ki parore. Pewhia koutou e tai?
2: Iaua. Karewi, tino mohi ana mena rane ko. He karore, he parore.
0: Yeah, you have some word that's on the other end of the spectrum.
2: On the other.
0: So, kwera te parore, to wanda ne.
2: Mm.
0: And kaewa, you got kupu like kaewa, means to be same sort of a thing. But kaewa, te rere ki o te kaewa, you haven't got a home. Mm. So ko te manu kaewa is a bird that just sort of flies around, hasn't got a tree to perch in. And then we got the tene kupu, which is a sort of fun one. And koetai, ke te whakamahi o tonu tia tenei, kamutu e whakamahi ane te hunga, kāri te mōki te kōrero i te reo, engari kwenei te teiki anga, e oro tonu ana, ai roto i te reo kōrero, ko te tipi haere.
2: Tipi, ai.
0: And again, tipi haere and parore are different.
2: Mm.
0: Hey, parore is the sort of going about. Tipi haere, you're on a trip of
1: right,
0: some sort.
1: Yeah, yeah.
0: You've there's a plan where you've planned to go such and such, but between te a and the u
2: and the u,
0: I wanganui I te a me te u. Well, you have a tipi haere.
1: Yeah.
0: So kuera te tipi haere. And then ko tēnei kupu, ko te tai haere.
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1: Mm-hmm.
2: Oh, yeah.
0: But you're quite different. Not only where you're going to end up, but how you're going to end up there. Kuera te mea. So, kuera te kupu. And, you know, hei whakaua ke ngā kupu e toru. You can say, kei whea a Erika e parore haere ana I tēnei wikini. 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
3: Tainui, te reo, o mai kato. 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
3: Good father.
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0: Mm.
5: And then the peace was cemented between Ngāti Raukawa and Waikato through the marriage of Te Aotearangi Kāhu Tuatahi, the mokopuna of Ngā Tokowaru, to Tāwhia ki te rangi, who was the great-grandfather of Kingi Pōtatau, Tāwhia ki te rangi, tuata, Rawanganga, yeah, great-grandfather.
0: On a different side?
5: No, Pōtatau's great-grandfather.
0: All right, yeah.
5: Married Te Aotearangi Kāhu Tuatai.
0: Okay.
5: Who was Ngāti Raukawa.
0: Oh, okay.
5: And she has Waikato ancestry, but she was living in Panehākua, close to Maunga Tautari. Now, Te Putu, in the war campaigns, Te Putu didn't take part in the war campaigns in his lifetime. But as, and he was still alive, and then Tāwhia ki te rangi fronted the war. It was his son, ne? But Te Putu was the same. He didn't go out and fight. Te Putu died, and Tāwhia ki te rangi took up the utu for the killing of his father. Ne? This is Game of Thrones. It's Game of...
3: I'm thinking of all the houses.
5: Yeah, exactly. And this every iwi, he kōrero whēnei.
3: Aye.
5: Ne? And that was sort of a defining factor for Te Whero Pōtatau to be king, was he had these qualities. One, whakapapa.
0: Mm-hmm.
5: And two, all these other things. And he had... Te me, but he was a fighter.
3: Yeah.
5: So that's an example. And when he didn't want to take on, there's lots of kōrero and rahui, you know, we talked about some of them, but he had dues to pay.
3: Yeah.
5: Because people had moved against the family. And he had numbers that he needed to call. And it was one of the reasons why he didn't want to be king, because he still had needed to exact utu.
0: Right.
5: And he knew if he was to be king, he had to let all of that go and set an example for the rest of Māori to follow. Like, me mitu era, hey, how often, and you look, nā ngā tūpuna era mahi, and I'm not afraid to say, e tai o ngā mahi a o tātou mātou tūpune o mā, kare whaihua ki a tātou i nāi nei.
3: Yeah.
5: And you can't go around donging everyone and...
3: Or hit anyone.
5: Yeah, that's why you play a slap game. Hey, but back then, hey, the slap was me patu.
0: Yeah.
5: But when Pōtatau said, no, that's enough, he was Waikato out, all they needed to say, who was organising the hit?
3: Yeah,
5: the hit was going to happen, and it was for Kingi Pōtatau's, well, he wasn't king yet, his auntie. And it was Ngāti Haua that killed her and ate her.
3: Mm-hmm.
5: And I went walk there at night.
3: Ki Kiripaka.
5: Yeah.
3: Mm.
5: Yeah, kei konei. Mm. And she was cooked and was the last kaitagata ki konei. Mm. 5 minutes that way.
0: Wow.
5: About 10 minutes walk.
3: There's a pakekehu about it, Elma.
5: Oh, that's right. And so there's a lot of things that Ariki, he gave away, and that was one of them. Yeah, was, well, he had to pronounce war upon Ngāti Haua, but he didn't. And
3: right.
5: Tāmihana, who was
3: Tāmihana,
5: no te whare, wow, inayane. And this is something that I was talking to Ngāhui about. I was going, tātou tainui, te whare o Tāmihana Wene mo tāmihana tāra pipipi kā pai. Te whare o tāra pipipi kā pai. 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
0: Okay.
5: Yeah. Te whare ariki o te whero, ai. Ai. But ka tau I kone, and I'll talk about I o tō tainui nei, ka tau kupotata e kīngi. 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Ki raro ki roto ki waho ki mua ki muri I te kingitanga.
3: Mm.
5: So that stopped being said. So you can say the house of Tamihana, PPP, but not the royal household.
0: Yeah.
3: Yeah.
5: Engari, te whare o te heu heu, he whare ariki.
0: Okay.
5: Now you need to maintain it. Just because, and koutou, you know, some of you go, I come from ariki. Well, we all do.
3: Yeah.
5: Tamate ariki nui. Ei, toroa, he ariki era, a tūpuna o tātou. Engari nāne, a kau. You need to maintain the ritenga, the whakahaere and tikanga of what it means to look after a whare ariki.
0: Right.
3: Yeah.
5: Not just claim pedigree from there.
3: Yeah.
5: So there's rules of engagement, and if you look at tikanga in that light, there's rules of engagement in how you look after a whare ariki and your tikanga practices for it to maintain, be maintained as

0: party. Taringa, he mea tuku nā te wānanga o Aotearoa. A, nā te māngai pāho me irirangi te motu I tautoko. 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Taringa, whakarongo mai.
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2: Raupatu, he whenua, he wai, he tangata. Raupatu, the land, the water, the people.
3: The Sim Commission recommended that a payment of £3,000 per annum be made to Waikato as compensation for excessive confiscation of Waikato land. Tū Mate, the Rangatahi Group and the Kingitanga didn't accept that offer, saying that since land was taken, land should be given back, and that financial payments would only compensate the wrongdoing. So began negotiation over the next decade with National Prime Ministers George Forbes, Peter Fraser and Finance Minister Gordon Coates and Labour Prime Minister Michael Savage.
2: Kia tupu, kia hua, kia puawai. To grow, to prosper, to flourish.
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0: a good thing.
1: Yeah, well, these guys got something special.
2: Finally, live.
3: Pats. He whenua, he wai, he tangata. Raupatu, the land, the water, the people.
4: According to the Court of Appeal, the Sim Commission's report had failed to convey the crippling impact of Raupatu on the welfare, economy and potential development of Tainui. It said that the annual monetary payments made by the government were well below present-day money values and called for a more real and constructive form of compensation if the treaty was to be honoured.
3: Kia tupu, kia hua, kia puawai. To grow, to prosper, to flourish.

0: Iwa Rimafa.
1: That song was massive.
2: And it's my honor to present
3: Tyree Live.
4: We on.
5: Kiwa. 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
7: Me whakaronga pi kari kari. Raupatu. He whenua, he wai, he tangata. Raupatu, the land, the water, the people.
8: In 1989, the Crown and Waikato entered into direct negotiations. Waikato pursued compensation on the basis of their long-established principles of land for land. First, as land was taken, land must be returned. Second, the money is the acknowledgement by the Crown of their crime. In 1993, Nationals Minister of Justice, Douglas Graham, became the Minister of Office of Treaty Settlements, and as a goodwill gesture, the Crown vested the Hopu Hopu military base in Port Tetau Te Whirowhiro for the benefit of Waikato.
7: Kia tupu, kia hua, kia puawai. To grow, to prosper, to flourish.

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1: Kia ora e te whānau. 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
5: And as always, we have, you know,
6: robustly discussed this.
5: Yes. Yeah, we
7: deliberations.
5: We stayed up all night thinking about this.
7: And we landed on.
5: He kōrero tēnei mo te wā e ruhana koe te wera o te rā.
7: Oh yeah.
5: Kua rare. 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
7: Okay.
5: Kua rare.
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2: Ah, yeah.
3: Ah, yeah, Pawa Pukunui, Pawa Taringa Rahi Rahi.
1: Yeah, what's the context behind that?
3: So Taringa Rahi Rahi is about his observation. He was quite observant. Used to, you know, in some of the kōrero, he used to sit at the, you know, kanoho te rangatira. Ki te ahi ka, closer to the fire, but he'll sit at the back to be able to listen to the iwi speak.
1: Ah.
4: So there's backbiters! Well, and that's where the kōrero goes down.
5: That's where it goes down, man. Yeah. Around the ashtrays.
4: I like how you say, Taringa Rairi was observant.
2: Yes.
4: And you know,
2: yep.
4: I don't know if I've said on Taringa I rongawi te awa, tupua I whanganui, te taonga tohunga o reira ko tūrama tēnei. And kare kore, I putai tēnei te arakupi matua o na kaumātua ki aia. 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
2: Wow.
4: And that's that multi-sensory.
2: Yep.
1: Yeah.
4: You know, I tētahi e kōrero ana ki au, I can actually see what's going into my ears, you know what I mean? Because you're for your imagination. And etai waka ki te kui etahi mea kai te whakarongo koe. Hea te oro, what I hear, ei. Nei tei, ana.
3: That is, I like that.
4: Yeah.
3: You see, but you are not seen.
4: Yeah. Yeah, koe rā.
3: Pāua pukunui, it's about humility.
4: Yeah.
3: You know, well, e aikinga kōrero Pāua used to leave this, he used to eat the scrap kai so his iwi could eat the,
1: nice.
3: The primal cuts. And just being humble, you know, ko te mea nui ko te iwi. So that's here, some of our kōrero and parehauraki, you know, used to eat the, but the delicacies to most of our tūpuna, you know, like the tero tero and type of kai, so.
4: Yeah, it's like the skin on Kentucky Fried Chicken.
3: Yeah. The good old livers and the hearts.
1: Yeah.
4: Yeah, ngā ate ate.
3: Aye. So he used to leave the primal cuts for his, you know, mō te iwi ki te kai. And,
4: do you like tero tero?
3: Oh, it's a quiet taste. It's depending on the time and, you know, if the moon aligns right, then.
4: And who cooks it? And who's cleaned it?
5: Yeah, well, who's cleaned it?
3: Usually, Ngāti Uwe, you know, my partner's from Ngāti Hauwa, so every time I'm usually in Ngāti Hauwa is usually when the...
4: That's Tero Tero country.
3: Yep.
5: Yes, sir.
3: They do make a good Tero Tero, actually.
4: And blood gravy.
3: Yep.
5: Ooh.
4: They're so gravious, people. If you make a real gravy, you know, it's all the blood that's got...
1: The juice.
4: It's my... It's the kiko, the meaty. Yeah.
3: So yeah, they cook a good tero tero. I like it because they plait it beautifully too, so it actually looks... Yeah.
5: Make it look nice.
1: They make it look
5: presentable. Yep.
4: Yeah, we used to play tricks on our cousins. I won't name who they were and tell them to blow the tero tero to clean it out. But before you put the hose in it... No, you blow it before you put the hose in. Anyway, I love you, my cousins. That trick got played on me too.
5: Yeah.
1: You gotta learn it from somewhere.
5: Gotta learn it somewhere,
4: So koe raka, so Pāua, Taringa Rahi Rahi, Pāua Pukunui.
3: So it's about, humility and observation.
1: I want to know, or maybe just yours, but where are the marae around your area?
4: Kia ora.
3: Ah, ka pai, so we've got Wharekawa marae in Kaiowa. Kerepehi marae over in Kerepehi. He ahua rere ki tawa marae, he marae.
1: Where's Kerepehi?
3: Kerepehi's not too far from Ngātea, between Ngātea, Pairoa, between Pairoa on your way to Thames there. So you got Ngātea, Pairoa, and then Hotereni, or Te Kauairanga.
4: Yeah.
3: Te Kauairanga Te Ngomatuei, or Tawa Wahi. And then just in between those, you've got,
4: you've got quite a length,
5: it's quite a stretch.
4: From Wharekawa. And Ngā Maunga. And sorry.
3: Kohi nui, te maunga i kaiwa, ko Whakatiwai te awa.
4: Whakatiwai.
3: And then you got Waiheke as well. Piritahi marae over in Waiheke.
1: Yes.
4: So pewhetō whanaingatanga ki a Ngāti Wai, mera iwi o Waiheke. Ko ai anō na iwi o Waiheke?
3: Pāua
4: ko Waiheke.
3: Ngāti Wai ke Aotea.
4: Ah, yeah. What about Ngāti Manuhiri? What about Ngāti Manuhiri? Are they in there?
3: Ngāti Manuhiri, not to my knowledge, no.
4: I'm just grilling you.
3: Yeah. Korohere will do the same thing, I think.
4: Yeah. I'll probably get a ring after you listen to
5: it. Yeah.
4: Of felicitations.
5: Of felicitations.
4: Yeah.
3: But he probably will whakamātoutou. Aye.
4: Aye.
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3: Ai. 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
3: Yeah, so.
4: A Horo Whenua?
3: A Horo Whenua, yeah.
4: Ai, yeah.
3: So, koi kai aia ngā mahi kai rākau.
4: Ai, yeah.
3: Meki, ana. He ingoa nā te whānau tuata, nā pāua i huatu atu ki a Horo Whenua taua, te ika hai kūpenga. But I'll leave that story.
4: I'd hazard a guess though, that it's from there that we have the kupu whakarite, he ika hai kūpenga. Yeah.
1: Okay. You need to break down this kupu whakarite for me.
4: Okay, so ika.
1: Yeah, I was just thinking, it's got to be related to ika āwhiro.
4: Yeah, it can be, but not all the time.
1: Okay.
4: But ika?
1: Fish.
4: Hai.
1: To cut up.
4: I like it. She's like doing this.
5: She's Maria doing karate kung chop.
4: Yes. And kupinga?
1: Net.
4: Yep. So put it all together, what do you get?
1: Ika chop net.
4: Yep. So and what sort of person would that be?
1: Some sort of warrior.
4: Yeah. Yeah.
1: Okay. Looking at you two there.
5: Oh, when you go knitting? You go mahi kupinga.
3: Kupinga.
5: You catch a whole lot of fish.
1: Yes.
5: And one fish might...
4: Keep threshing.
5: So
4: yeah, even though...
5: I've got my cardigan and then you got a whole lot of... Got a school of fish and one fish.
1: Okay, so it gets out of the net.
4: No, it fights to the end.
5: Fights to the end.
4: Yeah, it'll keep threshing until the
1: net is...
4: You got to remember they weave their next day. So if you get something like a... Oh, maybe not that because barracudas are in the deep, but some of the fish, and that's a rarangai, kua he mea raranga. And then you get a fish doing that, ruins your net.
1: Yeah.
4: And it can be used, well, it's been taught to me both in the positive, and not the negative, but someone that sometimes ikahai kuping and someone who just goes to a hui for a fight.
5: Yeah, that's how I learned that context.
4: Yeah, they just want to, you know... And then the other times, someone that won't give...
1: But
4: know,
1: if a disruptor...
4: Yeah, it can be a disruptor.
5: And a positive...
4: Kei te aho te horopaki.
5: Yeah.
3: Mm-hmm. But it's kind of like ninjutsu.
4: Yeah.
3: Kind of a bit of a ninja. Can't be contained or... You know.
4: Yeah.
3: Yeah, so that's... Etei o ngā tamariki a pāwara o ko tukutuku.
4: Mm.
3: Yeah, te kupura ika hai kupinga.

0: party.
1: Taringa, he mea tuku nā te wānanga o Aotearoa. Ā, nā te māngai pāho me irirangi te motu I tautoko. 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
2: Tainui Live.
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3: The Kiwaha. 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
5: Okay, so don't go there being a know-it-all.
4: Mm-hmm.
5: Your job is to sit and listen.
4: Yeah.
3: All you have to do.
4: Yeah.
5: All you have to do.
4: Yeah.
5: Oh, right.
4: Yeah.
3: Ko tahi noa te mahi.
4: Hoia no tau he. Ne?
3: Yeah, hoia no tau he.
4: So, kei te horopaki me te wairua, o te kōrero, te tikanga, o te hoia no i reira. Because, you know, ki te whakapāke i te hoia no, however,
3: yes, yeah.
4: Ana ko te reo kiwaha tēnei, ne he kiwaha te hoia no. Ana ko te tau, te kupu e mēnei awa, koenei te mahi.
3: Verb.
4: Verb. So this is the action that you need to do. This is what you need to do. Muri mai, ne?
5: Wait, so you could still change that up and could I change it to tāku?
4: Yep.
5: He anō tāku.
4: Yep.
5: He anō e tāku he pātai ngā pātai.
4: Kāpai.
3: Yeah.
4: Yep.
3: O hei whakautu I tāna. 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So all I have to do is just this.
5: Me
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3: Yep, yep, kei a koe te tikanga. And that's pretty much with all our kōrero. There's two sides to it. And this one here, you could be somebody who is just, you know, absolutely awesome at whatever you do. And you're unique in that aspect, so he momo koe. And you could be out the gate, so he momo koe.
4: He tuahangata o he rānei.
3: Oh yeah, all right.
2: Kia rite mai, hei!
1: Huakina mai rā te tatau o te waharoa.
0: Te waharoa with him.
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1: 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The names of the houses of this marae were taken from a prophetic saying of King Tawhiao. Me whakatupu ki te hua o te rengarenga is the name of the meeting house. Me whakapakari ki te hua o te kawariki is the name of the dining house. This marae paukai is held on the first Saturday of the month of February in remembrance of Tāmati Herangi, brother of Te Puia. He was a master carver and stalwart of the kīngitanga.
0: Ko te paukai, he mahi tō tō kai, he tō tō tangata. The paukai is to create sustenance for its people.

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1: 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It was there that the tree grew from which the Painui Waka was carved. True or false? Pōpō Painu is named after a child that was stillborn and buried in Hawaiki. It was there that the tree grew from which the Painui Waka was carved. True or false? True. According to some, this is the origin of the name of the Painui Waka.
2: Upoko Pakaru Resources proudly sponsored by Waika.

0: He waiata he whakangāhau, he kōrero he whakaohooho.
1: Ka tahi a hauka, hoki mai.
0: Whakarewa mai o whakaaro, whakarongo mai ki te waharoa with HIMSS.
2: Tainui.

0: 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And just to put a spin on things, I'm going to ask Erica. I'm just going to say, Ida, and see what she says back.
1: Dot.
0: No.
1: That's Ida Kati, right?
0: No. Ida's, no. Ida's also speckled. So
1: oh,
0: Ida.
1: Yeah, like core Ida Ida in the Ida, Ida. Bottomly pots covered in spots. Harry McCleary book that's translated.
2: Yeah, koe na te kupu, eh?
1: Yeah.
2: Core Ida Ida.
0: And tetehi o ngā tani whanana te wa ko tainui arahi mai. Ko tō neinga, ko paneireira.
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0: 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He momo ai he tērā.
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0: Paneireira he. Ai, he Pacific Ahara Dolphin.
2: Yeah, marama.
0: Oh. Ana koe ra te tete o ngā tani whanana te wa ko tainui.
2: Ai, ai.
0: Yeah.
1: Hey, that's so cool.
0: Yeah, okay. Puheri ira.
2: Ira. Ana tokai.
0: It could be. So ira is like, yeah, look in front of you. Kei whia te mena. Ira. Kei mui ako.
2: Ah. Ira.
1: Ira.
2: Ira.
0: Yeah, ira.
2: Ira. Ah, yeah. Ira, ara, ana.
0: Yeah.
2: Ara. Yeah, yeah. Me
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3: He fafe fafe.
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5: Just like our kids. 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
3: Yeah, koia. Yeah, yeah. Stop meddling around, man. Stop moving around all the time. 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
5: Kati te fafe fafe.
3: Can be positive too. Fafe fafe, I suppose, in a way that somebody just constantly has to work. This car keeps still.
4: Ah, right.
5: Oh, kia ora.
4: Yes.
2: Kia rite mai. Hey.
0: Te waharoa ki te rangi. Te waharoa ki te whenua.
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0: 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He kua hawhānui kua puare, ki te puna tangata me te puna kai.
1: Te awa marahi marae. The Paukai at Te Awa Marahi is held on the 24th of November beginning in 1961. Te Oha Ki a Te Puia is the name of the ancestral meeting house. This date is the commemoration of the coronation of King Te Rata in 1912. Princess Te Puia was a strong leader who guided the people to establish a settlement at Port Waikato, culminating with Te Oha Ki a Te Puia.
0: Ko Te Paukai, he mahi tō tō kai, he tō tō tangata. The Paukai is to create sustenance for its people.

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1: The Tainui anchor is found in Morco. True or false? The Tainui anchor is found in Morco. True or false? True. You can find the Tainui anchor in the cemetery at Maniaroa Marae in Morco.
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0: Ko tā tātou kiwaha I tēnei wiki e hoa mā?
1: Tae ana.
0: Tae ana.
1: Tae ana.
0: Tae.
1: Tae ana.
0: Tae ana.
1: Or would we T-A- drag the... Tae ana.
0: Tae ana. I think just tae ana.
1: Tae ana.
0: T-A-I-E-A. Tae.
1: Tae.
0: Tae.
1: Does it mean flash, eh?
0: Yeah. It means when someone is looking well... So e hoa mā, ko te tikanga o tēnei, ko te hanga o tētahi tangata, te papai o te hanga o tētahi tangata. 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
1: Ngā mihi e hoa.
0: I would use it when someone is dapper, or really, you know, really informal dress.
1: Yeah.
0: Yeah, kia tai e ana tō te hanga o te tangata.
1: What about that pretty well-known catchy song from Ngā Tūmanako?
0: Yes.
1: Tae, te tū.
0: Te tū. Ai.
1: Yeah, that's a cool waiata.
0: That's a cool waiata, yes. And to my understanding of that waiata, just using that as a focus point, is talking about the stance of our wahine.
1: Yeah.
0: And the way they carry themselves. So not so much just about their clothing, the way they clothe themselves, but how they carry themselves.
1: Yeah, yeah. And because that was a poi too, eh?
0: Yeah, yeah.
1: So it was all about basically celebrating women.
0: Yeah, absolutely. Yeah.
2: Te waharoa ki te taiao.
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3: 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So say one thing to your face and another behind your back.
4: Oh, those people that they create, you know, they build on the cortisol. Add the rimatsuko hene.
5: Oh, that's a bit of a spicer. It could also be used as well as someone who is unfaithful, ne, arero rua. Te tuku I tawaruera o ki tērā tangata me te tia tu.
3: Oh, ko ia.
4: Yeah, why not?
3: Arero whāo, e te hira.
2: Jai te mai, hei.
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8: 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Throw it in your food scraps bin instead of the rubbish. Because every scrap counts. Tāmaki Tūtaki. All together Auckland.
9: Tainui Live endeavours to adhere to the guidelines set out by the Broadcasting Standards Authority. 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All complaints must be lodged in writing, outlining the details, and sent to Tainui Live, PO Box 648 Hamilton, within 20 working days of the incident.
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1: Pōtū Marae. Since 1977, the Pōtū Marae near Shannon has celebrated the Pōkai. This is a celebration of the time when elders of Ngāti Whakatere travelled to the Waikato to request the Pōkai. They were granted an audience by Te Ariki Nui Te Atarangi Kahu, who subsequently agreed to their request and a Pōkai was instituted at Pōtū. Pōtū is the ancestral house and he was the son of Whakatere and hence a grandson of Raukawa. This is part of the migration of people from the Waikato area to the south. Pōtū hold their Pōkai on the first Saturday of March.
0: Ko te Pōkai, he mahi tō tō kai, he tō tō tangata. The Pōkai is to create sustenance for its people.

0: एको पकारे मेका पकारा नहीं. Kihaihai was the Kuia's original name, true or false? Kihaihai was the Kuia's original name, true or false? True, she was born to Kirihaihai Te Puia Herangi.
1: Upoku Pakaru, resources proudly sponsored by Waikato Pakaru.

0: Hui Hui Abai ki te waharoa. 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
2: Morena Nam, how are you mate, how's your week?
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1: Mai te papa kāinga ki te papa tākaro.
2: Those are the days Nams when we were getting a $20 people voucher.
1: Hā tinakina e whakakaha i te whānau i te iwi katoa.
4: If you lost the bet, you'd have to do a dare. Had to walk down Jasmine Street in a bloody netball dress. I had to walk down there in a hula skirt, something else. It was, we had a blast, bro.
1: E hara i te toa takitahi, engari, e toa takitini.
4: Bro, JD had the black book, and I tell you, it was a legendary book, bro. They had all the phone numbers.
1: Whakarongo mai, hākari hā tinakina. 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
0: 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He a ki o whakaro te tikanga o tērā kiwa ha, Erika? 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
3: Like, take your time?
0: Yeah, you're warm.
3: Warm, okay.
0: Has something to do with time.
1: Yeah.
3: Oh, you took your time?
0: Nearly. So it's part of a negative connotation with this one.
3: Oh, okay.
0: Yeah.
3: Like, you took too long.
0: Yeah, no, like, you're like, sort of like you're late.
1: You're late. Yeah.
0: You're the one that's making things long. And thing, hey. Hey, a koe,
3: hey, a koe.
1: Yeah.
4: Tihei ki te whaiao.
5: Tihei ki te taiao.
4: Tihei ki te reo o Tainui. 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Hei te ahiahi.
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2: 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Hey,
3: he kupu irirangi. Words of divine importance.
4: He tangata koe whai te hāhi. You can think of some of the scriptures. He kupu irirangi era.
5: Ko te irirangi hoki, being on the reo irirangi, it's all about frequency, he rite tonu tira, the frequency you let out.
4: So, for instance, some of the tongikura that were left by Kingi Tawhiao, for instance, Maiko no hanga I tōku nei whare, those are words of importance about being able to be resilient in times of need, all those types of things, yeah.
5: And like the irirangi and the frequency, koe rā ngetehi kōrero ka kore kore rawa e ngaro, I rato I ngā tau, ne?
2: Kia ari te mai, hei!
0: Te waharoa ki te taiao.
1: Te waharoa, with
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2: 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On the 23rd of May 2009, the inaugural Paukai at Taheke Marae in Ngāti Pikiao Territory was held. It is a commemoration of the coronation of Te Ariki Nui, Te Atairangi Kahu, in 1966. The proverb, Pikiao, is the male line of the Kīngitanga. This explains the male lineage from Tamate Kapua of Te Arawa to King Koroki. Ngāti Pikiao also gifted the flagpole of Tūranga Waiwai.
1: Ko te paukai, he mahi tō kai, he tō tangata. The paukai is to create sustenance for its people.

0: ઓકો પકડું મે કા ટેકારા નઈ. 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True or false? Kanipaka Tipu Tangata is the name of the rock that shows the resting place of the Tainui Waka. True or false? False. Hani a te waiwai kimi atu, or Kanipaka Rere Tangata is the name of that rock. The other rock that is there is named Puna Whakatipu Tangata.
1: Upoku Pakaru resources proudly sponsored by Waikato Tainui.
2: Te waharoa ki te rangi, te waharoa ki te whenua.
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2: Look to the past, plan for the future and celebrate the present at Matariki Festival 2026 with more than 100 events across Tāmaki Makaurau this July. 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
3: That's like, yeah, fuzzy, yay.
1: Yeah, yeah, fuzzy. Yeah. Yeah, yeah. I just hear the...
0: Ko ia.
3: Okay. well, kua tai mai tō tātou. Manu heri ko yeah. 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
4: Have you got bros and they just, that's all they do when you talk to them? Yeah. Or they just go, shh.
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0: Yeah, went too hard in the first round and got knocked out in the second. So
2: you can use it in your moinga, you can use it in your the field and sport, you can use it with anything really, ne?
0: Yep.
1: Kapahaka. 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
0: Poke the hoe, exactly. 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
1: And you're just miming.
0: Yeah. Hey,
1: all you're doing is an oranges. Hey, with nothing, with no kupu.
0: Just all eyes, fine.
1: Yeah, and harore rangitahi, check.
3: Jai te mai, hey. But, he whenua, he wai, he tangata. Raupatu, the land, the water, the people.
4: In 1912, King Mahuta died, and his eldest son, Te Rata, was crowned the fourth Māori king. Although he was shy and sickly, he was strongly supported by his cousin, Te Puia. The following year, Te Rata led another ope to England to petition King George and Queen Mary to return Waikato confiscated land, which breached the Treaty of Waitangi. In June the following year, he had an audience with them that proved fruitless. The claims were referred back to the New Zealand government to investigate.
3: Kia tupu, kia hua, kia puawai. To grow, to prosper, to flourish.
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0: te reo o tai nui. 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
1: Raupatu, he whenua, he wai, he tangata. Raupatu, the land, the water, the people.
2: King Taupio returned to the Waikato disheartened from his trip to England. He saw his people were impoverished, stricken by the land wars and confiscations. He established the Pokai, originally called Punakai, or source of food, on Kingitanga Marae, that he could attend annually and encourage the people to return to their marae. He said, "I have instituted this gathering to feed the widowed, the bereaved, and the destitute. It is a doorway that has been opened to the multitudes of people and the bounty of food." The first pokai was held at Whatiwhati Hoi in March 1885.
1: Kia tupu, kia hua, kia puawai. To grow, to prosper, to flourish.

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1: 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So, we're going to have a conversation about tero. But that's okay. We'll talk about pakaru first.
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2: Yeah.
0: And I used this initially in a waiata that I composed in he rangi ko takotoke ana ko tinga te ngārara. And some of you might sing that waiata and not know nāku tērā waiata.
1: Oh, he rawe. He rawe e te iwi.
2: I think we've talked about it before.
0: We have.
2: On Taringa.
0: Yeah, yeah. That's right. It's been on Taringa.
2: We dissected it a little.
0: Mm-hmm. And pakuru ana te tero o te tī kaukau was in there. In the context of being absolutely, you know, you've overdone it.
1: Yeah, yes.
0: In terms of eating.
2: Oh, I know that feeling well.
0: Yeah. You know, when you think, oh, I'm just going to have one more, and you do, and then one turns into 10.
2: Yeah.
0: Anā koeira, you're absolutely, hea te kupu pāke?
2: Bloated.
0: Be bloated?
1: Yes, Spite bloated, yep.
0: You are, anā, bloated. Ko tinga te ngārara, koeira tērā, engari, ko pakaru te tero, you're just had it.
1: Yes.
0: Yeah. You know, you've done yourself really because, because of because you've eaten too much, you've done yourself in.
1: Yeah, and you know, when you're talking about pakaru ana te tero, I'm thinking to myself, oh, you're almost on exploding point.
0: Yes.
1: You know?
0: Yeah.
1: We, and that's the imagery that I get from our kiwaha.
0: Yeah.
1: Yeah, good boy.

0: He whenua, he wai, he tangata. Raupatu, the land, the water, the people.
1: Nō te tau 1985, ka tuhia e te Taraipunara o Waitangi ki tāneri poata mō Manukau, Waiwaru, ara e ai ki ngā tuhituhinga nā tā John Gorse i te tau 1864 ko ngā kitenga i roto i te kōmihana o Sim e 60 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
0: Kia tupu, kia hua, kia puawai. 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
1: Have a safe and happy summer of fun in the sun. 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
2: Ainui Live. He reo Māori.
3: He reo Māori.
2: He reo rangatira.
1: Here's another phrase we can use around the whare after school. Take your lunchbox out of your bag. 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
2: He reo kōrero, he reo ora.
4: A spoken language is a living language.

0: He whenua, he wai, he tangata. Raupatu, the land, the water, the people.
1: Despite widespread suffering and distress upon the people of Waikato to the north and south of the Mangatawhiri River as a result of Waikato land wars, which resulted in loss of life, resources and confiscations of their lands, the kingitanga has continued to sustain the people. Its leaders have petitioned the Crown for justice and for the return of land since 1865 through to the settlement of Waikato Tainuiraupatu claim 20 years ago.
0: Kia tupu, kia hua, kia puawai. To grow, to prosper, to flourish.
2: Kiwa. 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
3: E koe e koe.
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3: Mm-hmm.
2: So things where the instances, like as if serves you right.
3: Yeah, good job.
2: Good job. E koe, e koe.
3: Inge, we grew up with inge.
2: Inge,
3: and yep. I've come to learn e koe, e koe, e koe.
2: Yeah, I never heard inge until I came to these regions. Yeah,
3: yes. So, And then you felt really lucky.
2: Yeah, and I was like, inge, inge.
4: Kōrero sia te reo Māori I ngā wā katoa.
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0: 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I reka.
2: Okay.
0: Said, you're like, where? I didn't even feel the presence of a tīwhiri.
2: Yeah, I needed to try and backtrack. What did you say before you actually said kei tō ihu?
0: Aye.
2: That one when you referred to your own nose.
0: Yes. Koina.
1: Tō ihu rānei.
0: Yeah. Kia huri ki te kiwa kei tōku ihu tōku.
1: Aye, aye, aye. We shall turn to our kiwaha.
0: Yeah. And that's
1: right as it is at
2: which is right there on your nose.
0: Yep.
2: Right there in front of your nose.
0: Koina hoki.
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2: Piri kuao ko kai tō tehe, te purupuru o te waka, te reo o tainui.

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0: whanaungatanga. 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
1: If the individual and the whānau are doing well, then the hapū will do well. And if we can, if each whānau can work with other whānau, that makes the hapū strong. And if the hapū is strong, then the iwi will be strong.
0: Have a safe and happy summer of fun in the sun. E tū whānau.
2: Tainui Live. He reo Māori.
3: He reo Māori.
2: He reo rangatira.
0: Here's another phrase we can use in the mornings when it's time to get the kids up and off to kura. Get up, kids. Matika maranga tamariki ma. Get up, kids. Matika maranga tamariki ma.
2: He reo kōrero, he reo ora.
4: A spoken language is a living language.

0: He whenua, he wai, he tangata. Raupatu, the land, the water, the people.
1: In February 1938, Tūmati agreed to an annual offer of £5,000 by the government with the provision for further negotiations. However, 2 months later, Tūmati died. Negotiations were postponed till 1946, where Te Puia agreed to Prime Minister Peter Fraser's offer of £5,000 in perpetuity. In time, Tūmati's hope for negotiations to resume between Waikato and the Crown came to fruition to complete their Raupatu settlement. In 95.
0: Kia tupu, kia hua, kia puawai. To grow, to prosper, to flourish.
2: Kiwa. 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
2: E hara koia te rā i te tino pātai he anau ki te whakautu. Nā, ko rongo koutou ko te koia, and I think we've spoken
4: we
2: about...
4: We have spoken about koia as an emphasis word before.
2: Yeah, we've used it for maybe, I think, oh, I don't know, whatever episode it would have been, but, you know, you can say koia.
3: Koia hoki.
2: Like, yo.
3: Yeah, that's it.
2: Koia.
3: Yeah.
2: Koia, koia. Was like, yeah, okay, sure. Koia, koia. Yeah, sure.
3: Mm.
2: When you think of it, it'd be like, yo, right on, but yeah. And then you've got koia pū.
3: Mm.
2: And if anyone, wow, I don't know which parts of the neighbourhood of Tainui uses the re, but I know.
3: Koia re?
2: Yeah.
3: Oh, yeah.
2: You can say koia re.
5: Mā te reo Māori e kākahu i o whakaaro. Mā te reo o Tainui e kipa kipa.

0: Katangi te tīti, katangi hoki kokaka, ngā kākā wahanui, te reo o tainui.
1: Raupatu, he whenua, he wai, he tangata. Raupatu, the land, the water, the people.
2: In 1985, the Waitangi Tribunal wrote in the Manukau Report Y8 that from the records of Sir John Gorst in 1864, the report of the Royal Commission 60 years after that, and from historical research almost a century since the event, all sources agree that the Waikato people never rebelled but were attacked by British troops in direct violation of Article 2 of the Treaty of Waitangi.
1: Kia tupu, kia hua.

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0: 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Someone could be talking about something and saying, wow, such and such is going on, but this has happened and therein lies the problem. Therein lies the problem. Yeah. 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
0: Kia tupu, kia hua, kia puawai. 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
2: Te reo o Tainui. 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
1: 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If they were younger than you, you had an obligation to care for them and make sure that they were safe.
0: Have a safe and happy summer of fun in the sun. E tu whānau.
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0: 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Get your pyjamas ready. 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
3: He reo kōrero, he reo ora.
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0: 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To grow, to prosper, to flourish.
2: Another kiwaha that came up.
3: Yes.
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0: Rapea.
1: So we looked at koya and how it's used to emphasize or change the context of something.
0: Yeah.
1: And I thought, hey, pai ki te.
0: Add on.
1: Add on.
2: Oh, like koya rapea.
0: You're going to add on koya the next rapea. One.
1: So, whakarongo te wai. Maku rapea, maku rapea, maku koe e afie.
3: So I'm happy for you.
1: Is the composer like questioning, or I might help you?
0: Yeah.
1: Or I might help you, rapea?
0: Yeah. Yeah.
1: It's actually it's an indeed. I will indeed.
2: Ah.
0: Yeah.
1: So when someone says, oh, kia kai tātou ki tēnei wharekai, say, ai rapea, absolutely.
2: Okay.
1: Ai rapea.
2: Oh, yeah. So it's,
1: kia haere rapea ki reira, let's go there.
0: Thank you for bringing that back for me. Yeah, because I wareware au I reira rā tērā kōrero iriana.
1: Aye.
0: Yeah, awesome. Yeah, mm-hmm. Māku rapea.

0: atu, he whenua, he wai, he tangata. Raupatu, the land, the water, the people.
1: In 1926, a royal commission was appointed called the Sim Commission, chaired by Supreme Court Judge William Sim, to consider the confiscations under the New Zealand Settlement Act 1863. The Sim Commission's findings and recommendations was that the compensation be granted pursuant to the Waikato Maniapoto Māori Claims Settlement Act Trust Fund for an annual payment be given to the Tainui Board Trust Fund and the Tainui Māori Trust Board to administer those funds for the benefit of Māori in the Waikato whose lands had been confiscated.
0: Kia tupu, kia hua, kia puawai, to grow, to prosper, to flourish.
2: Kei runga te koti pū, kei raro te koti hono.
3: Te reo o Tainui.
2: Te reo o Tainui.

0: whanaungatanga. It's about being connected.
1: Communication is so important for any whānau, I believe. If you communicate with your whānau well, they're going to communicate with you. They will place their trust in you. If you place your trust in them, it comes back tenfold. And I believe it's very, very important to have those values in place. Just giving a listening ear.
0: Have a safe and happy summer of fun in the sun. E tū whānau.
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3: He reo Māori.
4: He reo Māori.
3: He reo rangatira.
0: Here's another phrase we can use around the whare after school. Hang your bag up. Whakairi tō pēke kua. Hang your bag up. 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
5: He reo kōrero, he reo ora.
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0: He whenua, he wai, he tangata. 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
1: In March 1987, Robert Te Kotahi Mahuta, on behalf of himself, the members of Waikato Tainui, the Tainui Māori Trust Board and Ngā Marae Tōpū, submitted a claim to the Waitangi Tribunal under the Treaty of Waitangi Act in relation to the Raupatu and was registered with the Waitangi Tribunal as Wai30. According to the testimonies by Waikato Kaumātua and Kuia in affidavits, the injustice of the Raupatu was still felt by Waikato as in the past.
0: Kia tupu, kia hua, kia puawai. To grow, to prosper, to flourish.
2: E hoi ana tō waka kiwhia.
3: Where are you paddling your canoe to?
4: Where are you going?
2: E hoi ana tō waka kiwhia.
3: Yeah.
2: Like, do we say it as a pātai or?
3: Yeah.
2: Where the heck do you think you're going?
3: Yeah.
2: Okay.
3: But, oh, you give a context. Ina e moe kei tēne te kiwhai.
4: Wa anō ki eiku te waka pūke katoa te preti.
3: Yeah.
4: A te tangata, so someone is at a hākari.
2: Mm.
4: And they are piling it on, like yep. They're getting
2: like
4: ready.
2: They're never going to eat again.
4: Winter hibernation.
3: Yeah.
2: Right.
4: Come out to tetei. E hoi ana tō waka ki here. Where are you going with all that provision?
3: Yeah.
2: Okay. Yeah.
3: So that's the kiwaha.
2: Okay.
3: Do you really need that much food?
4: Yeah. Yeah. Are you not coming back? Like, is this it for you?

0: kipa kipa.
1: Raupatu, he whenua, he wai, he tangata. Raupatu, the land, the water, the people.
2: Tumate Mahuta was the third son of King Mahuta. On several occasions, he represented his eldest brother, King Te Rata. When King Te Rata died in 1933, his nephew Poruki became the fifth Māori king, and Tumate was one of his nephew's close advisors and guardian. Around that time, Tumate was the leader of a rangatahi group founded by Pei Te Hurenui Jones, which sought to negotiate a settlement compensation promised for the Waikato confiscation claim following the Sim Commission report, which was released in 1926.
1: Kia tupu, kia hua, kia puawai. To grow, to prosper, to flourish.

0: He whenua, he wai, he tangata. Raupatu, the land, the water, the people.
1: Following the unjust invasion of Waikato south of the Mangatawhiri River, approximately 1.2 acres of land throughout Waikato Tainui was confiscated by the Crown under the New Zealand Settlements Act in 1863. This was to punish people of Waikato and gain control of the land placed by them under the protection of the kingitanga.
0: Kia tupu, kia hua, kia puawai. To grow, to prosper, to flourish.
2: Katangi te tītī, katangi hoki ko kāka, ngā kāka wahanui, te reo o Tainui.

0: doing that, those are the things that actually counter the fragmentation, the isolation, because you think of more than yourself.
1: Have a safe and happy summer of fun in the sun. E tu whānau.
2: Tainui Live. He reo Māori.
3: He reo Māori.
2: He reo rangatira.
4: Kia ora whānau, it's your Rebel Tani for the Pātara here, and today we're looking at farewells. Okay, so if you are the one leaving, you would say to the person staying behind, e noho rā, stay and be well. E noho rā.
2: He reo kōrero, he reo ora.
4: A spoken language is a living language.

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0: Kia tupu, kia hua, kia puawai. To grow, to prosper, to flourish.
2: Every episode, we usually start off with a kiwaha o te wiki. 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So he kiwaha ki anga rānei. Do you have any of those to share with us?
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4: Whanake whakamua.
3: Develop forward, eh?
2: That's mean.
3: Developments, eh? 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
4: Whanake whakamua.
5: Whanake whakamua.
4: Apai hoki ki au te mana o taki.
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2: 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I feel like I've got a lot of support from family and friends who have congratulated me on this journey, and it is a journey.
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2: Working with the party in the electorate, I believe that National would be the best place where this journey could continue and where I could best help our people.
3: Ka tautoko au i a kau i tōna ngana ki tēnei tūranga me te whakamiharo hoki kua whakatui tāna ringaringa.
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4: I know Coral and some of the mahi that she's done as a Māori ward councillor, and I think good luck to her.
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4: It would be good to see National doing more authentic things for te ao Māori, and this is a particular National government, National-led government, that has clawed back a lot of the hard work that we've built over the years.
2: To do one round trip, it's 1,600 Ks, 40,000 on the roll, on the Māori roll, second biggest seat in New Zealand. It is a huge task to take on.
1: Hei tā Raukawa, kua ātaranga hauia ki ngā take e pēinei a ngai Māori, kei te tai auāuru ro e wānui.
2: if I can affect change and help our Māori people or the people of Te Tai Hauauru, then if I'm at the table, that's where that's what I want to do. Who wins at the end of the day is our people because they're spoiled for choice.
1: Mai I tēnei rā, ki te rā ko Iringa Pōti, kei a Raukawa te mai nui, ki te akiaki I ngā kai pōti o te tai Aiwauru, ki te pōti mōna, kāre rānei. 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
2: Tō tātou waka haurua kia whakaura, tēnei kua umai nei ki uta, kua tau.
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1: We're here today as the National Library of Te Puna Mātauranga o Aotearoa, and we've brought our waka, who in the other rohe is whakaura, but we noticed that in the mita here in Whanganui, he is wakaura. He's a tipahirua in design, so he comes from an old Tahitian design, from a drawing in from Tahiti, and then those people who know waka will see that he looks really similar to other waka voyaging now.
3: As a museum, we are truly honoured to be the first museum in Aotearoa to host Waka Ura. It is a privilege to provide this place where people of all ages can come together to experience, enjoy and learn from this extraordinary waka haurua.
4: It was such an amazing experience and it was absolutely beautiful to see the museum come alive actually with the rangatahi, with them pulling the waka in. It was just, you could just imagine what it would have been like, you know, in the past.
0: E koa ana a te mana waka haere o te punitia ki taonga o Whanganui a Trish Nugent Line, kua tipako I a tōna ware taonga hei taunga tuatahi mō tēnei waka I tōna haerenga huri noa I te motu.
4: I think it's perfect at this time of the year as well with Pōanga and Matariki.
5: Oh, I felt amazing, like just really honoured to be part of this opportunity to host this waka haurua here at punitia ki taonga o Whanganui.
0: Mā Tamara Wallace ngā tamariki e wakaakona ki ngā tini peka o tēnei waka.
5: Feeling connected, feeling like it's a place where they belong, and what their connections are to all these taonga here as well. We have free education available for our tamariki, so why not offer that to them? And I think I feel privileged to be part of that.
2: Ngā puna ngatira, karanga mai nihi mai whakatau mai, I te puna mātauranga tēnei kotatū mai.
1: As an educator, you try not to get in the way of whatever journey rangatahi and ākonga decide that they want to take with waka. Your job is to really just try to give them opportunities. But one of the things that I really do hope is that not just our rangatahi Māori and Pasifika, but the whole community gets a sense of how important this history is.
0: E mānu tonu ana a waka ura ki runga I te awa o Whanganui mo te rua wiki. Te kakinga Kawiti Bashara, Tai Re News.
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2: Kingi Tafio composed the Karakia Pai Marire. True or false? Kingi Tafio composed the Karakia Pai Marire. 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False. The Pai Marire prayer was composed by Te Ua Haumine.
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1: ハイデクリノア。
2: Just going for the hell of it. No reason for going. Just taking along.
3: Herite tonu ne ki te hari pukanoa?
1: Yeah, just go for the sake of it. Just, yeah, third wheel. Wingman. Being the wingman.
2: Wingman sounds better than third wheel.
1: Yeah.
2: I have experienced third wheel and not my cup of Milo.
1: Yeah, so how you would use this is that like if you're out someplace, it goes, oh, cheer, what you up to, bro? How come you came tonight? I says, oh, hi, Heidi Kuninor. I'm just taking along with the brace.

0: Pūro e te whānau. 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Here's another kupu tipitai ao to help you when you're recycling. 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

0: manaakitanga. 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
1: One street decided to have a street barbecue. I thought it was a marvellous idea. You know, they get people to come, bring food, and to one place have a barbecue and know your neighbours, you know? 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
0: Have a safe and happy summer of fun in the sun. 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
0: Jai, te mai. 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

0: Huro e te whānau. 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Here's another kupu tipi tai ao to help you when you're recycling. 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

0: Maori name for autumn. The season of Ngahuru is also called the Aurora season because clear evening skies make for excellent stargazing. Ngā mihi nui o te wikini ki a koutou katoa.
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1: Hoi Hākena Marae is in Sydney. True or false? Hoi Hākena Marae is in Sydney. True or false? False. Hoi Hākena Marae is in Whangaroa.
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0: Fufuka ritte ritte ritte chari to my hey.
1: Hey Manoa Pihara, a fortified person.
2: I hate this, and I think of my mum.
3: Yeah. Mm, my mum too.
1: Yeah, just strong, comfortable in their own skin, knows who they are and their self-worth.
3: The matriarch.
2: The matriarch.
3: Yes.
1: Yeah.
0: Jai to my hey.

0: Puro e te whānau. 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Here's another kupu tupitai ao to help you when you're recycling. 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

0: Kia ora te whānau. Did you know ngāhuru is the Māori word for autumn? It's also the name for harvest, which happens at this time of the year. The saying ngāhuru kura kai, ngāhuru kura tangata, harvest time, wealth of food, the wealth of people, indicated that food was plentiful in ngāhuru. Ngā mihi nui o te wikini kia koutou katoa.
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1: 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Did you know Ngāhuru is the Māori word for autumn? The season of Ngāhuru is the time when leaves change from green to red, orange, yellow or brown before falling. There is also less sunlight because the days are shorter. Ngā mihi nui o te wikini ki a koutou katoa.
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0: उसको पकड़ मेका ठेकारा नहीं.
1: Sopoko's Fiddlefiddle was made king in 1858. True or false? Sopoko's Fiddlefiddle was made king in 1858. True or false? True. Sopoko's Fiddlefiddle was made king in 1858.
2: Upoko Pakaru Resources proudly sponsored by Waikato Tainui.

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2: talking constantly about one's desires and hopes.
3: No reira ko tetehi tangata ne he nui ngona mina mina he nui ngona tirohanga ki tua.
1: Yeah, and constantly talking about what they want to achieve and constantly doing it, you know. Yeah.
2: Consistency.
3: He tangata ka whakatina nai ngā kōrero.
1: Oh, it's not so much whakatina nai. This is more about you talking about it all the time. It's more about the conversation you have. 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

0: Kūrō he te whānau. 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Here's another kupu tipitai ao to help you when you're recycling. 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

0: Aroha is giving without expecting anything in return.
1: 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It's about our real deep relationship of respecting each other.
0: Have a safe and happy summer of fun in the sun. 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

0: Did you know Ngahuru is the Māori name for autumn? During Ngahuru, the growing cycle gives us ripeness and maturity. The harvest is associated with abundance, prosperity, and wealth. 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
1: It was King Imahuta who established the pokai. True or false? It was King Imahuta who established the pokai. True or false? False. King Itawhiao established the pokai.
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0: Puro e te whānau. 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Here's another kupu tipi tai ao to help you when you're recycling. 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
2: 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This song I'm about to sing is a song composed by Apanui legend Rikirangi Gage, and it was probably the best farewell song ever written, I reckon. 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
1: If the individual and the whānau are doing well, then the hapū will do well. And if we can, if each whānau can work with other whānau, that makes the hapū strong. And if the hapū is strong, then the iwi will be strong.
0: Have a safe and happy summer of fun in the sun. E tū whānau.
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0: Kore te whānau, did you know the Māori name for autumn is Ngāhuru? 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This was because Ngāhuru started during the 10th month in the traditional maramataka. Ngā mihi nui o te wikini ki a koutou katoa.
1: Tainui Live. Keeping it Māori. 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
2: This is part of Aotearoa history.
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0: 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True or false? Before Ngāta Roerangi, Ruki Upa was the tohunga aboard the Tainui Waka. True or false? 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Ngāta Roerangi was the tohunga before Ruki Upa became tohunga of the Tainui Waka.
1: Upoku Pakaru, resources proudly sponsored by Waikato Tainui.

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4: Kia ora.

0: Huro e te whānau. Reducing, reusing and recycling waste is one major way we can all contribute to sustaining our environment as kaitiaki of Papatūānuku. Here's another kupu tipitai ao to help you when you're recycling. Ko te kupu hangarua nei, ko Pāmu Noke. Pāmu Noke means worm farm. Pāmu Noke, worm farm. Pāmu Noke. He tipi tai ao, hei tiaki tai ao.
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1: 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If they were younger than you, you had an obligation to care for them and make sure that they were safe.
0: Have a safe and happy summer of fun in the sun. 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

0: Maori name for autumn? As Ngahuru advances, the days become shorter and we're exposed to less sunlight. This throws off our circadian rhythm and can wreak havoc on our sleep cycles. You may find yourself sleeping longer than you were in summer. Kia au te moi e hoa mā. Ngā mihi nui o te wikini kia koutou katoa.
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